enough, and we can hold on to the light. 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Well, if I take a picture, could I stop it in its tracks? I know there's nothing I can do to bring it back.

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0: What up, everybody? 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Grab your bones. Swing the hand. 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Swing your hand. Buddy.
1: Ali.
2: 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Queen Latifah, Nature of a Sister.
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1: 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Eddie D, put your money where your mouth is. The Mad Racket, Super.

The children of today with little or no chance. 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